0: Poslušaj Antenin Summer Hits.
1: Ask for money and get advice. Ask for advice, get money twice. I'm from the dirty, but that Chico nice. Y'all call it a moment, I call it life.

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1: 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I'm losing battles with a voice that I can fight. 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
3: They say the holy water's watered down, and this town's lost its faith. Our colors will fade eventually, so if our time is running now, day after day, we'll make the mundane a masterpiece. Oh my, my, oh my, my love, I take one look at you, you're taking me.

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2: I'm hearing sirens in the night. 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
4: Teddy Swims, Mr. Know-It-All.